0: But it's true, I'm still in love with you.
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4: Incredible. 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

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For 7 years running, you've been a soldier. But better days are coming, better days are coming for you. So when the night feels like forever,

She'll start her preparations about 7, and I'm lucky if we get to leave by 11. She'll yell downstairs, "Oh, hubby dear, do you think I should wear my lavalier?" Now, I know as much about feminine things as a catfish does about growing wings.

Lefty Frizzell sure had it straight when he sang that song called Always Late. 'Cause brother, that fits her right down to a T, that old slowpoke gal that's married to me. Sometimes I get the urge to murder, but I know darn well I'll never hurt. I'll just sit here like I'm doing today and never have much but just this to say.